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'Cause I can do it with a broken heart. 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
3: Sunshine today and a high of 15. Fog patches developing overnight with a risk of frost. Temperatures dipping to a chilly plus 3. Fog dissipating in the morning Sunday, then mainly cloudy with a chance of showers in the afternoon. Tomorrow's high is 17. Risk of showers overnight and a low of 8. And for Monday, a mix of sun and cloud, slight risk of showers, and a high of 13. And that's your Skywards weather. I'm Brad Ross.
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3: Sunshine today and a high of 15. Fog patches developing overnight with a risk of frost. Temperatures dipping to a chilly plus 3. Fog dissipating in the morning Sunday, then mainly cloudy with a chance of showers in the afternoon. Tomorrow's high 17, risk of showers overnight, and a low of 8. And for Monday, a mix of sun and cloud, slight risk of showers, and a high of 13. And that's your Skywards weather. I'm Brad Ross. When

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2: Sunshine today and a high of 15. Fog patches developing overnight with a risk of frost. Temperatures dipping to a chilly plus 3. Fog dissipating in the morning Sunday, then mainly cloudy with a chance of showers in the afternoon. Tomorrow's high is 17, risk of showers overnight, and a low of 8. And for Monday, a mix of sun and cloud, slight risk of showers, and a high of 13. And that's your Skywards weather. I'm Brad Ross.

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0: 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Ottawa weather.
2: Sunshine today and a high of 15. Fog patches developing overnight with a risk of frost. Temperatures dipping to a chilly plus 3. Fog dissipating in the morning Sunday, then mainly cloudy with a chance of showers in the afternoon. Tomorrow's high 17, risk of showers overnight, and a low of 8. And for Monday, a mix of sun and cloud, slight risk of showers, and a high of 13. And that's your Skywards weather. I'm Brad Ross.

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0: 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Ottawa weather.
2: A yellow frost advisory has been issued for the region, with temperatures falling this evening to a low of plus one. Sunday, we'll see a mix of sun and cloud, winds gusting to 40 kilometers an hour late in the morning, with a risk of showers in the afternoon. Tomorrow's high, 17. Showers overnight Sunday with a low of 8, and for Monday, a mix of sun and cloud, slight risk of showers, and a high of 13. And that's your Skywards weather. I'm Brad Ross.
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3: Ottawa weather.
4: A yellow frost advisory has been issued for the region, with temperatures falling this evening to a low of plus one. Sunday, we'll see a mix of sun and cloud, winds gusting to 40 kilometers an hour late in the morning, with a risk of showers in the afternoon. Tomorrow's high, 17. Showers overnight Sunday with a low of 8, and for Monday, a mix of sun and cloud, slight risk of showers, and a high of 13. And that's your Skywards weather. I'm Brad Ross.
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0: 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Ottawa weather.
1: A yellow frost advisory has been issued for the region, with temperatures falling this evening to a low of plus one. Sunday, we'll see a mix of sun and cloud, winds gusting to 40 kilometers an hour late in the morning, with a risk of showers in the afternoon. Tomorrow's high, 17. Showers overnight Sunday with a low of 8, and for Monday, a mix of sun and cloud, slight risk of showers, and a high of 13. And that's your Skywards weather. I'm Brad Ross.

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3: A yellow frost advisory has been issued for the region, with temperatures falling this evening to a low of +1. Sunday, we'll see a mix of sun and cloud, winds gusting to 40 kilometers an hour late in the morning, with a risk of showers in the afternoon. Tomorrow's high, 17. Showers overnight Sunday with a low of 8, and for Monday, a mix of sun and cloud, slight risk of showers, and a high of 13. And that's your Skywards weather. I'm Brad Ross.

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0: 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Ottawa weather.
2: A yellow frost advisory has been issued for the region, with temperatures falling this evening to a low of plus one. Sunday, we'll see a mix of sun and cloud, winds gusting to 40 kilometers an hour late in the morning, with a risk of showers in the afternoon. Tomorrow's high, 17. Showers overnight Sunday with a low of 8, and for Monday, a mix of sun and cloud, slight risk of showers, and a high of 13. And that's your Skywards weather. I'm Brad Ross.

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0: Ottawa weather.
3: A yellow frost advisory has been issued for the region, with temperatures falling this evening to a low of plus one. Sunday, we'll see a mix of sun and cloud, winds gusting to 40 kilometers an hour late in the morning, with a risk of showers in the afternoon. Tomorrow's high, 17. Showers overnight Sunday with a low of 8, and for Monday, a mix of sun and cloud, slight risk of showers, and a high of 13. And that's your Skywards weather. I'm Brad Ross.

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